eyes, but you can't rest your head. Everyone's sleeping all through the house. You wish you

0: Dad, like, did you have, like, real good friends and partners when you was growing up?
1: I had two real good friends all the way through high school.
0: Who you had?
1: Thomas Jones and Jacob Curtis Jones.
0: Were they, like, brothers?
1: Well, they weren't brothers. They just had the same last name as Jones. And if everybody thought that I was a Jones, too, but I wasn't. Of course, I was a Smith.
0: Right.
1: But they thought I was a Jones. They called us the Jones boys. We were so tight. As a matter of fact, had a call from one of them.
0: Hey, Dad, listen, check this record out.

Rosetta. Sweet Rosetta Fat. She thought she was a cleaner, but she was a frying pan. The picker. Picks with the fingers, right? Okay.